0: Made in Saskatchewan for Saskatchewan. Now available at participating retailers.
1: 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At Save On Foods, the Unreal Deal is always on. But why stop there? For a short time, the Unreal Deals are getting doubled. That's four deals instead of two. Double the Unreal. 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Double the reason.

0: 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Right now, get double the deals until September 30th.
1: The Cruise Detour. Come ride shotgun, but don't put your feet on the dash. If you know, you know.

This next song, I mean, one of the most powerful love songs. It's about a man who just can't fight his feelings for a female friend who he wants to be more than just a friend. Something we can all relate to. But songwriter Kevin Cronin claims this powerful message of longing wasn't written about one single girl in particular. It's actually about a, quote, amalgamation of multiple.

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2: Wave those Canadian flags high because we're playing the best ballads today on the Detour, and this next Canadian one shot through 1990 like a freaking bullet, hitting number two in the U.S. and number one in Canada, and rightfully so. The song checks all the boxes. It's catchy. You can sing the backup vocals with a whoa. Good luck holding that last note. Not going to happen. It's just everything about the song is fun. And here's a totally random fun fact about the song. BMI presented the band Alias with the Million Airs Award for this next song. Okay, according to BMI's website, quote, only 1,500 songs have achieved million air status, 1 million.

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0: Absolutely no sense.
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0: Yeah, I'm a mother. I've got a job. I have big responsibilities.
1: Well, you want to go to a pit party and then stay up all night?
0: That sounds terrible. 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

0: 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Do you want to talk?
1: I was going to start talking first.
0: Oh, shoot. Well, you snooze, you lose.
1: I don't actually care.
0: No.
1: You go right ahead and do your thing, chicken
0: well,
1: wing.
0: Well, that's all I had. That was it.
1: Oh, just that?
0: Well, we're done now. This is the end of the show.
1: Yeah, we are.
0: It's that time of day where we both go our separate ways.
1: Wow. Yeah, but my perception of time today was very fast.
0: Yeah, did it feel like a good...
1: This show flew by. Yeah. Some days it's so tedious.
0: Was it brain fog? What was it?
1: I don't know. It was just, maybe it's because I had a lot of good sleeps this weekend on my girls' weekend.
0: Mm.
1: We drank a lot, but slept a lot as well.
0: Wow.
1: So it was a great combination.
0: Wow,
1: it
0: sounds very exciting.
1: I had a sleep surplus to carry me over today.
0: Me too. I woke up at 1 a.m. and I've been up since then. And I am flying on caffeine.
1: Right?
0: Caffeine maxing. I'm fiber maxing and caffeine maxing.
1: There you go.
0: Yeah, apparently that's important. We learned that about that in the show, that people are neglecting fiber.

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1: I figured out one guarantee in adult life. 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
2: You're right.
1: 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She's come under some heat, and we're going to talk about that soon.

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